0: biblical. Quebec! What's going on? It is an absolute honor and a privilege to be with you all here tonight. Thank you so, so much for showing up. Merci. We're shining down. Let's get to the next song.
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0: on 3011. I yelled and screamed and told him why he wasn't coming on.
1: Légende du rock.
2: Radio X.